0: This is the greatest and best song in the world.
1: Tribute.
0: Long time ago, me and my brother Kyle here, we was hitchhiking down a long and lonesome road.
1: All of a sudden, there shined a shiny demon in the middle of the road.
0: And he said...

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But I have seen the same, I know the shame in your defeat.

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About the shack outside the game. And you know what I'm talking about. 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

0: 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How you doing?
1: Hallo zusammen.
0: People of Star FM. Boys are back in town. Boys are back in town. Now let's raise hell. Give me while I kiss the sky. Yeah. 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I love it.
2: Star FM. Maximum Rock.